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I had to use them, they're the best chords that I have.

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1: 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Let me try your way. Try
0: Well, how do you do it? I don't know. It's just...
1: I kind of like your way better. Just sing it once more.
0: Let's see how the last line goes so I relate into it.

0: song is written by Yorma. It's called Funny Cars.
1: It's called She Has Funny Cars.
0: It's called She Has Funny Cars.
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2: Oh, give me a break, Lord. All those people out in Radio Land. Fasten your seatbelts.

0: What's another way?
1: I always think of take it out of the lung. Let me try your way. Try
0: it. Well, well, how do you do it? I don't know. It's just...
1: I kind of like your way better. Just sing it once more, baby.
0: Let's see how the last line goes so I relate into it.

0: song is written by Yorma. It's called Funny Cars.
1: It's called She Has Funny Cars.
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1: Enunciate.